to know, honey, I want you to know, that little you've been doing, Lord, baby, don't you do it no more. Baby, I want you to know, honey, I want you to know, that little you've been giving, Lord, baby, don't you give it no more. 'Cause I'm a stranger here, just dropped in your town. Ain't none of these women, Lord, turn me down. They're crying, baby, honey. They want you to understand. Honey, want you to understand.

Empty towns stretch out before my shadow. Red dust storms in, scratching at me now. I recall an open door over the fence and round the bend, and a steady stream of faces that don't live here no more. So with this, I shake off, I take a final dive. I cut through the stifling silence, I let the words come. And as your shimmering street is swallowed up by desert, as your shivering ship sinks to the bottom of the ocean,

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My name is Troy Nelson. 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And these live performances are made possible by people like you. So thank you for supporting KEXP. And I'm a very lucky DJ today because I grew up listening to this band, skateboarding to this band, and I feel like I manifested this 30 years later, but we are more than excited to have the legendary Quicksand

0: Fantastic. You've been listening to Quicksand live here in the KEXP live room. And once again, my name's Troy, your host today. And in my 18 years of radio, it's very rare that I get to come in and host a session with one of my childhood favorite bands. So this is extra special for me. So thank you.
1: Thank you, Troy.
0: And I have hard evidence of this, by the way.
1: Uh-huh. Prove it.
0: Okay. I have got some things to show you. Well, Walter, this is not the first time you and I have been in the same room together.
1: Okay.
0: And about 20 years ago, I came to see you play with the band Rival Schools.
1: Mm.
0: And I handed you my Quicksand Slip CD. And I had told you that I listened to this incessantly when my parents would drive from our small town in South Dakota to Nebraska to my grandma's house. And it's a very boring drive because the Midwest is just flat and boring mostly. And I listened to Slip over and over. And it just uplifted me in such a way that other bands just didn't seem to do. It just resonated with me. And I was telling you the story. So you autographed this for me and had one of the guys on the album, it says Nebraska Ho. And because I told you this story, and then you commented that you didn't realize that there was more green in the album cover. And then when I handed you the Rival Schools that you also autographed for me, you had one of these people saying green, because you're mentioning that green seems to be a theme in your life. And then I handed you this, and you signed this. And you said, what the hell is up with Walt and green? Yeah. And this was also autographed by you. And check out the sweater you are wearing
1: and
0: today.
1: I'm wearing green. Oh, my God. It's beyond. We're on the next cycle now.
0: Yeah, absolutely. Yeah. So I want to talk about a little bit of history. Obviously, you've been in a few bands, to say the least. And for me, I don't know if I have this chronologically perfect, but I've had this from my own record collection. But obviously, in your early days, it started somewhere with Gorilla Biscuits and also, you know, Youth of Today.
1: Oh, yeah.
0: And these were the beginnings. Were these your first bands that you were in that actually recorded something and put it out on record?
1: Yeah. It was kind of happening at the same time. So the Gorilla Biscuits thing was the first thing that I put together. And then Youth Today was kind of already happening, and I joined in on that. And I think that's where I probably got to first, like, be recording for a record. It was pretty exciting.
0: Yeah. And to mention also, you played with Warzone. You did some shows and recorded with them on the New York City hardcore compilation called Together.
1: Yes.
0: Outburst.
1: Mm-hmm.
0: Judge.
1: Yes.
0: Moondog.
1: Uh-huh.
0: Walking Concert.
1: That's right.
0: And also played drums in Pearl Harbor.
1: Yes, I did.
0: Okay.
1: Wow, you have really scoured the internet here. I love that.
0: Dead Heavens.
1: Uh-huh.
0: Vanishing Life.
1: Yes.
0: And Rival Schools, and of course, Quicksand.
1: Uh-huh.
0: And I'm very curious, once again, going back to the beginnings, can you tell us all about a song that you heard when you were a kid that had an effect on you, a song called High Hopes about a little ant?
1: Yeah, I think that was like kind of in kindergarten kind of time where the song goes, well, it's like about an ant and a rubber tree plant, and the things aren't going well for this ant. The rubber tree plant seems too big for him to carry, and he just carries it. He just says, I can do this, and the chorus goes, I've got high hopes, I've got high apple pie in the sky, I hope so every time. I could do the whole damn song. Anyone probably like my age would know that song. I don't know if they cut that one off, but it's like the kind of sweet little song that kind of sticks in your head. And whenever you're, you know, kind of like little train that could kind of story to help little kids get through and push through things.
0: Right. Right. Love that. And I'm curious, now I'm snapping to a little bit later, getting into adulthood. How significant was it for you when you've very first discovered My Bloody Valentine?
1: Really awesome. I mean, we were at Quicksand. We were on tour, our first tour, because the Gulf War was happening and the airfare got really cheap. So we went over to England and toured there in this little weird van. And in the UK, I think Manchester was happening and all this kind of like, you know, kind of acid housey kind of stuff. And coming underneath the next trend over there was My Bloody Valentine, and they had just put out the Glider single, I think, and we had the Isn't Anything album just on repeat and just like wore it down in the trip. So, I mean, I think, you know, obviously My Bloody Valentine are no longer an obscure reference, but at that time it was just kind of peeking out. And for us, we were, you know, pretty open music listeners, and there's something about it that struck me. There's a certain like beautiful core to it, but there's a you know, this sort of like haze around it, and I think a lot of hardcore music's like that too. There's just like kind of noise in front of it, but in the behind it is a song, and I think that's what kind of we all just kind of flipped on it.
0: Awesome. Yeah, same here. When I first discovered them, I was like, "What? Who's are these humans making this music?"
1: Yeah,
0: it sounds like it's almost from like another dimension.
1: It's a very, very, you know, forward-thinking. Still sounds futuristic.
0: It, absolutely. And throughout all these years, you've had the pleasure of playing with a lot of great drummers.
1: Mm.
0: And one time, somebody asked you who your favorite hardcore drummer is, and you said that there was a few. You said Armon from Sick of It All.
1: Yeah.
0: And also Mackie.
1: Yeah, I mean, Mackie, you gotta always, any of these kind of like hardcore questions, Mackie from, he played in Bad Brains and Cro-Mags is always gonna pop up.
0: And then you said Luke and Sam.
1: Yes, awesome drummers.
0: Yeah.
1: I guess I started just naming people. At first, where it was like the ones that I thought of, and then I was like, I'm gonna get in trouble if I don't say. But there's so many good drummers. I mean, Sam's amazing. I mean, Alan is an amazing, I don't think of Alan so much as a hardcore drummer, but he plays it really well, actually. But yeah, some of these guys are super iconic and they really just get the energy of it and innovate in it. So I love those guys.
0: And well, it got me to thinking, like, who are some of my favorite, like, especially like not growing up in the 90s and like in the, sort of in the hardcore scene, my favorite drummers. I don't know if you've ever gotten to play with him, but the first person that comes to my mind is John Stanier from Helmet.
1: Yeah, amazing, amazing. I don't know John from like hardcore music, but he was, I mean, he is into hardcore, but you know, he just comes with that energy, and he has such a unique way of playing. Like, you could just pull him out of a lineup no matter what he's playing.
0: Yeah, for some reason, just from my perspective, small town kid growing up in South Dakota, when I think of the 90s, I think of Quicksand. I always put Helmet there, but did you tour with them, or was there some crossover?
1: Yeah, I mean, they were kind of, they were, I think of it as like the older brother band when we were coming up, because they were older and just kind of had connections to like kind of no wave scene in New York, which was a little bit, you know, just we were a little bit young for it. And they brought us along for the ride, and just such an awesome band, and we, you know, love them. And John definitely was a big part of that, and Paige. I mean, they're just great.
0: Awesome. And I'm curious what it is like to work with Will Yip.
1: Yeah, Will's amazing. Will is like, he's just a force, you know? He never sits down, so he's always standing, so you always have a feeling of like we're doing something. And just a great musician all around, and kind of like absorbs into the band as an additional member that's like your favorite new guy. He's great.
0: Awesome. Well, once again, I want to thank you for the decades of fantastic music, and I appreciate you all taking the time to be here with us at KEXP, and for all of the tougher times in my childhood that Quicksand got me through, and listening to Slip and Manic Compression, and then to see even the records today that you're putting out are fantastic, and it all still really sounds like Quicksand. You just have a chemistry between you.
1: Thank you so much. That's great. Yeah, we're happy to be here. I'm so psyched to be playing here. It's a lot of fun.
0: Thank you. And celebrating 30-year anniversary at Slip as well.
1: Amazing. Yeah, we're having so much. We have just like, I think, a few more shows, but we've been having so much fun playing this record and playing it in sequence. And just all the fans coming out, it's been very special for us. So this is a part of that amazing trip for us. So thank you.
0: Awesome. Once again, you have been listening to Quicksand here, 90.3 KEXP, Seattle.
1: That's a wrap.
0: That's a wrap.
1: Thank you so much.
0: Thank you.
1: Yeah.
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And all over the world, scientists are working on projects designed to take man beyond the confines of this earth.

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0: humidity. Home?
1: These guys are testing me. Like, what's the next song? I'm messing. What's the next song? What's the next song? Oh, come on. We talked about this.
0: It's the song that always follows that song.
1: I have very short, long-term memory. God. But my long-term, my short-term memory is really long.
0: All right, this next song is from a record I put out like 5 years ago. It's called Emo.
1: God, you tell them. You tell
0: I gotta
1: them
0: wonder, like, why do I even say shit like that? It's like, do I want to hear people yell, like, yeah! Anyway. Anyway, we have it for sale as well.
2: 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Ma non so se dica trattino.

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Another example of chancroid of Prepios. Secondary bacterial infections.

the oral and nasal cavities are commonly a site of involvement in tertiary syphilis, gummatous ulceration may be found on any of the mucous

superficial or interstitial glossitis. Rarely diffuse. Infiltration may involve the lips. Syphilitic ostitis and periostitis may involve the bones of the nose or palate. Palatal perforation and destruction. Sometimes gross of the nasal skeleton may be found.

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1: All right, you shit faces with your stiff bricks and your leaking tongues. 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

0: The children of today with little or no chance. 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
1: After that. Then Sandra Bland happened. And that's when I found out that black women also get killed by the police. And we've been getting killed by the police the entire time. And nobody's been talking about it. Nobody ain't said a word. So the next time he comes in.

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I'm like, I'm from Atlanta. I've dated every edition of black man they make. Of course I date black dudes. The thing is, when you're dating a black man, is that you are always in a struggle competition. As a black woman, who has it worse? Black dude, black woman. It's always a back and forth. You just come home, you're like, babe, I gotta tell you this racist shit that Karen said at work. He's like, you don't know what it's like to be a black man in America. I'm like, hey man, we wasn't talking about that. I just wanna say what Karen said. You know what it's like to be a black man in America? I get shot by the police. I can't say nothing after shot by the police. What am I supposed to say? What you want for dinner? What am I supposed to say? After that, then Sandra Bland happened. And that's when I found out that black women also get killed by the police.

0: J'ai développé l'idée qu'on pouvait rire de tout, mais pas forcément avec tout le monde.
1: I was sat up on the train, staring out the window at the rain. I heard this little lady must have felt the pain. Ask her mum if the blazing sun will ever shine again. I felt ashamed, feel the same, not a mother though. Nah, started to laugh, got her son involved. I mentioned the past like a running joke and told it without all the rain, there's no stunning growth. Close.

They ask about the Bible I was reading. Told them that the title was misleading. Labeled it Jerusalem, but really it's for cooking Middle East. And I could see that mine was changing with the seasons. Shaded for a reason.

I beg, let us get down into another underground spiritual game. I beg. After my paso paso, you go dey help me end down with when, because them go here when.

Yeah. Oh. Yeah. Ah. When the one to call, yeah. When the one to call, yeah. When the one to call, Nigerian.

this is gonna be a good one. I'm gassed up. Y'all go on, keep all chances I passed up. Cast be on site, stat ending a .gov. I be on site, potluck, yo, let's swap grub. Plotting a course, it doesn't matter what, whatever cost. God is a source. All good with no offspring. Don't try to talk me into it, seems pretty exhausting. Stand back while I light flame. All I need is two good legs and a bike chain. If I stay home, a chance that it might rain. Never find a right prime day for my right brain. People are mad annoyed cause they spend all day tuned into the tabloids. The corduroys is Vietnam, Saigon and Hanoi.

0: case scenario is a probable one. I understand you down in the dumps. The mic got something to do with how you down in the rum.
1: Yup.
0: Get over the agua. It ain't only magic at Hogwarts, it's hogwash. But you gotta be in it to win. That waiting for tomorrow is a cardinal sin. Money suspending, tis the season, whether you receiving or sending. Let it circulate, don't even serve its purpose, unless you purchase at a certain rate. But by the way, life is not at all about the cheddar or the Monterey. When it seems like things are looking fine, I better find a way. Hey. Con Ed wanna cut up your lights. PD violating your rights. One long test for the rest of your life, but you'll find another way. Be who you was meant to be. Sam make joints that he can't sell. Folks try to get him canceled. He can't sell. Just made me a new friend. Both of us done paid dues. Now to watch the news at 10. Like minds is such a blessing. General consensus isn't interesting. But if I was the last man on the earth, I would still be in demand with the fish and the birds. During whatever that occurs, I'll be putting in work. I'll be spreading the word.

I like that. Won't you do that there? Come on. Pick it up, pick it up, pick it up. I like that.

0: Hey, kids.
1: Hey, Dad.
0: What do you want to do today?
1: We don't know.
0: Do you want to go to the matinee?
1: No.
0: Do you want to go to the amusement park?
1: No.
0: Do you want to go to the punk rock show?
1: Yeah.

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Then he turned and looked and said, hey, I can no longer pretend to be satisfied with your lovemaking.

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1: Billy Bean. 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

0: I was overwhelmed with deep generosity and stuff. 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He looked at Stan and said, "Is there anything I can reciprocate or do in the joy of return for your generosity for giving me food and stuff, eh? Stan, I'm looking for the other half of the moon and dangly. This is my folly. Show me where the missing half of that moon." "I don't know," said the fiery Turley, "but I know someone who know. If only I were big enough to transport him most. I take it there myself, I would do this." And Stan, having the possessive power of the magic hold, stand it over, roll it up the sleeve, wavely hand, hovery, hovery, hovery, hovery, and utter these magic words, "If all the flies were one fly, what a great, enormous fly philolloper that would bold. Oh, and there, incredible, dear, hovery, hovery." Now the fly recall with these wordage,
1: "Not only will I transport them there, but I'll sing it a deep joy of a song load in your eardrums. That I

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Radioactive. Keep locked right ears. Rastafari. Love, quality and justice. Peace.